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2: I'll take that incoming traffic plan.
1: Copy, southbound 97 from Prairie, a couple minutes ago, a blue pickup tailgating and flashing their high beams.

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0: Robert McCollum, Little Pine. Clear wants ID only. Also, he's the respondent on a stalking protective order. Protective party is Barbara Holmes.

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0: William David Lincoln, 153, Libra 8, Boy 83, Boy, last up for down.

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2: I'll take that incoming traffic.
1: Copy, southbound 97 from Prairie a couple minutes ago. A blue pickup tailgating and flashing their high beams.

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0: Copy, clear four.
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0: Robert McCollum, Huddle of Pine. Clear wants ID only. Also, he's the respondent on a stalking protective order. Protective party is Barbara Holmes.

Norm 53 traffic. Highway 126 in Well Lane. William Lincoln Dura 359.

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0: Matthew Perdomo, date of birth in 83, is Claire Watts, file number only out of Oregon, valid out of Washington.

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0: I'll be on clear. 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
0: 282, King, Yellow, Nora.
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2: I'll take that incoming traffic.
1: Copy, southbound 97 from Prairie, a couple minutes ago, a blue pickup tailgating and flashing their high beams.

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0: Last of McCollum, not sure on the spelling. 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
0: 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Clear wants ID only. Also, he's the respondent on a stalking protective order. Protective party is Barbara Holmes.
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0: Matthew Pervell, date of birth in 83, is Claire Watts, file number only out of Oregon, valid out of Washington.

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1: King Yellow Nora is clear current on a 2008 Toyota 4-door to Richard and Joanne Ply Mail out of Springfield.
2: Dispatch 10-21. I'll take that incoming traffic,
1: please. Copy, southbound 97 from Prairie, a couple minutes ago, a blue pickup, tailgating and flashing their high beams.

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0: RP is gone for the night. 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
0: 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You've got Capelli's Western Workwear parking lot. 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
0: Last name McCollum, not sure on the spelling. 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Probably in his late 60s.

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0: Robert McCollum, Ottawa Pines. Clear wants ID only. Also, he's the respondent on a stalking protective order. Protective party is Barbara Holmes.
1: Thank you.

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I'm at 126 in Well Lane. William Lincoln Vera, 359.

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1: Highway 20 West and the Kenny Butte, 691 George Adam Robert.
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0: Matthew Perdomo, date of birth in 83, is Claire Watts, file number only out of Oregon, valid out of Washington.

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1: King Yellow Nora is clear, current on a 2008 Toyota 4-door to Richard and Joanne Ply Mail out of Springfield.
2: Dispatch 10 Nora 21. I'll take that incoming traffic.
1: Copy, southbound 97 from Prairie, a couple minutes ago, a blue pickup tailgating and flashing their high beams.

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0: RP is gone for the night. 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
1: Copy, southbound 97 from Prairie a couple minutes ago, a blue pickup tailgating and flashing their high beams.

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0: RP is gone for the night. Do you want to talk about anything else? 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
0: Robert McCollum, Little Pine. Clear wants ID only. Also, he's the respondent on a stalking protective order. Protective party is Barbara Holmes.

dispatch to Norm 53 traffic. Highway 126 in Well Lane. William Lincoln, D-Rest, 359.

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1: King Yellow Nora is clear current on a 2008 Toyota 4-door to Richard and Joanne Plymail out of Springfield.
2: Dispatch 10-21. I'll take that incoming traffic
1: plan. Copy, southbound 97 from Prairie a couple minutes ago, a blue pickup tailgating and flashing their high beams.

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0: My code 4, I have one by name and approximate age.
1: Copy, go ahead.
0: Last name McCollum, not sure on the spelling. 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
0: Robert McCollum, Little Pine. Clear wants ID only. Also, he's the respondent on a stalking protective order. Protective party is Barbara Holmes.
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1: Copy, southbound 97 from Prairie a couple minutes ago, a blue pickup tailgating and flashing their high beams.

0: 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RP is gone for the night. Do you want to talk about anything else? 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
0: I code 4, I've one by name and approximate age.
1: Copy, go ahead.
0: Last of McCollum, not sure on the spelling. First of Robert. Probably in his late 60s.

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0: Robert McCollum of Alpine, clear once, ID only. Also, he's the respondent on a stalking protective order. Protective party is Barbara Holmes.

to the Norm 53 traffic. Highway 126 in Well Lane. William Lincoln Zebra 359.

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1: Copy, southbound 97 from Prairie, a couple minutes ago, a blue pickup tailgating and flashing their high beams.

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1: Yeah, North 4.
0: RP is done for the night. Do you want to talk about anything else? Make sure your unit's clear.
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0: 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Probably in his late 60s.

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0: Robert McCollum, Little Pine. Clear wants ID only. Also, he's the respondent on a stalking protective order. Protective party is Barbara Holmes.
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2: I'll take that incoming traffic.
1: Copy, southbound 97 from Prairie a couple minutes ago, a blue pickup tailgating and flashing their high beams.

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1: Northwood 4.
0: RP is gone for the night. 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Make sure you're clear.
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0: Hey, it's your ceiling vent, so I'm dripping. 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Do we know if he's licensed, or does he just own a ladder?
1: Listen to your home. Go with Thumbtack. Upload a photo or voice note, and we'll diagnose your project and match you with the right pro for the job. 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

0: 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I'm code 4, I have one by name and approximate age.
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0: Last of McCollum, not sure on the spelling. First of Robert. Probably in his late 60s.

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Robert McCollum, Level Pine, clear once, ID only. Also, he's the respondent on a stalking protective order. Protective party is Barbara Holmes.

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2: 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I'll take that incoming shot.
1: Copy, southbound 97 from Prairie, a couple minutes ago, a blue pickup tailgating and flashing their high beams.

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0: RP is gone for the night. 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
0: 951-8266, loss of Twisted.
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0: I code 4, I have one by name and approximate age.
1: Copy, go ahead.
0: Last of McCollum, not sure on the spelling. First of Robert, probably in his late 60s.

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0: Robert McCollum, Little Pine, clear once, ID only. Also, he's the respondent on a stalking protective order. Protective party is Barbara Holmes.
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0: 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William Lincoln Zebra 359.

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2: I'll take that incoming traffic, please.
1: Copy, southbound 97 from Prairie, a couple minutes ago, a blue pickup tailgating and flashing their high beams.

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0: RP is gone for the night. 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
0: 951-8266, loss of Twisted.
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0: 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William Lincoln D. Rest, 359.

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1: King Yellow Nora is clear, current on a 2008 Toyota four-door to Richard and Joanne by mail out of Springfield.
2: Dispatch 10R21. I'll take that incoming traffic.
1: Copy, southbound 97 from Prairie a couple minutes ago, a blue pickup tailgating and flashing their high beams.

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0: Last of McCollum, not sure on the spelling. 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
0: Robert McCollum, Ottawa Pine. Clear wants ID only. Also, he's the respondent on a stalking protective order. Protective party is Barbara Holmes.

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I'm at 156 in Low Lane. 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
0: William David Lincoln, 153, Zebra 8, Boy 83, Boy, last exit down.

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2: I'll take that incoming traffic, please.
1: Copy, southbound 97 from Prairie, a couple minutes ago, a blue pickup tailgating and flashing their high beams.

0: 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RP is gone for the night. Do you want to talk about anything else? Make sure your unit's clear.
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1: 021.
0: Get the Capelli's Western Workwear parking lot, phone now.
1: Twenty two thirty.

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1: 10 over 21.
0: I'm code 4, I have one by name and approximate age.
1: Copy, go ahead.
0: Last of McCollum, not sure, on the spelling. First is Robert, probably in his late 60s.

0: Tower 21, return.
1: Good.
0: Robert McCollum, Little Pine. Claire wants ID only. Also, he's the respondent on a stalking protective order. Protective party is Barbara Holmes.
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Storm 53 traffic. Highway 126 in Well Lane. William Lincoln Zebra 359.

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0: Matthew, program date of birth in 83 is Claire Watts, file number only out of Oregon, valid out of Washington.

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1: King Yellow Nora is clear current on a 2008 Toyota four-door to Richard and Joanne Ply Mail out of Springfield.
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2: I'll take that incoming traffic plan.
1: Copy, southbound 97 from Prairie a couple minutes ago, a blue pickup tailgating and flashing their high beams.

0: This is to North River.
1: Yeah,
0: RP is gone for the night. Do you want to talk about anything else? Make sure your unit's clear.
1: 22-26.

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0: 951-8266, loss of Kissick.
1: Shenron 53, Christopher Kosick out of Tualatin, clear one solid.
0: Copy, 34.
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0: I'm code 4, I'm by name and approximate age.
1: Copy, go ahead.
0: Last of McCollum, not sure on the spelling. First of Robert. Probably in his late 60s.

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0: Robert McCollum, Muddle Pine. Clear wants ID only. Also, he's the respondent on a stalking protective order. Protective party is Barbara Holmes.
1: Thank you.

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Highway 126 in Well Lane. William Lincoln D. Rest, 359.

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0: Matthew Perdome, date of birth in 83, is Claire Watts, file number only out of Oregon, valid out of Washington.

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2: I'll take that incoming traffic plan.
1: Copy, southbound 97 from Prairie, a couple minutes ago, a blue pickup tailgating and flashing their high beams.

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1: Yeah,
0: RP is gone for the night. 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Make sure your unit's clear.
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1: Copy, go ahead.
0: Last of McCollum, not sure on the spelling. First of Robert, probably in his late 60s.

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0: Robert McCollum, Ottawa Pines. Clear wants ID only. Also, he's the respondent on a stalking protective order. Protected party is Barbara Holmes.

0: 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Highway 126 in Well Lane. 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
1: 2300.

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1: Copy, southbound 97 from Prairie a couple minutes ago, a blue pickup tailgating and flashing their high beams.

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